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7: Showers and thunderstorms will slowly wind down overnight tonight, but fire back up throughout the day on Wednesday, as it's going to be a wash, rinse, repeat forecast. Highs will be in the 70s and 80s. Elevated rain chances Wednesday, but fading as we get into our Thursday and Friday. 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That's your latest forecast. I'm meteorologist Mike Witcher from the East Tennessee Weather Center. And remember to always get the latest forecast weather updates with the East Tennessee Weather app.
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4: Showers and thunderstorms will slowly wind down overnight tonight, but fire back up throughout the day on Wednesday, as it's going to be a wash, rinse, repeat forecast. Highs will be in the 70s and 80s. Elevated rain chances Wednesday, but fading as we get into our Thursday and Friday. 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That's your latest forecast. I'm meteorologist Mike Witcher from the East Tennessee Weather Center. And remember to always get the latest forecast weather updates with the East Tennessee Weather app.
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The New York Knicks are already in. Now we need to find out whether it's going to be Oklahoma City or is it going to be San Antonio. My personal bet, I got to go San Antonio. They got the youth, and I think if they play the Knicks, they're going to a seven-game series. Please, do not make any wagers on that. I do not know what I'm talking about.

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Coming up, Filter and Saliva. Here's Thousand Foot Crutch and Falls Apart.

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2: Showers and thunderstorms will slowly wind down overnight tonight, but fire back up throughout the day on Wednesday as it's going to be a wash, rinse, repeat forecast. Highs will be in the 70s and 80s. Elevated rain chances Wednesday, but fading as we get into our Thursday and Friday. 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That's your latest forecast. I'm meteorologist Mike Witcher from the East Tennessee Weather Center. And remember to always get the latest forecast weather updates with the East Tennessee Weather app.
0: 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Faster than a new Dollar General can pop up down the street. And there's another one. 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

0: 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Arguing with him is like buying a lottery ticket. 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

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Mikey and Forrester with you. What I'm sad to see leave is the Memorial Day weekend, because that means we got 4th of July, and then we got Labor Day, and the next thing you know, summer's over. Just like that. Here's Disturbed and Stupefy. I'm sorry. Did I urinate in your Wheaties?

0: Mike the Enforcer. He gave up his seat to a blind person on the bus, which is why he's not a bus driver anymore.
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Mike the Enforcer with you. What's up, K-Town? CB and a nighttime DJ. I am so full of useless information like that. I'm a great trivia partner, though. Here's Breaking Benjamin.

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2: Showers and thunderstorms will slowly wind down overnight tonight, but fire back up throughout the day on Wednesday, as it's going to be a wash, rinse, repeat forecast. Highs will be in the 70s and 80s. Elevated rain chances Wednesday, but fading as we get into our Thursday and Friday. 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That's your latest forecast. I'm meteorologist Mike Witcher from the East Tennessee Weather Center. And remember to always get the latest forecast weather updates with the East Tennessee Weather app.
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0: 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He didn't fight his way to the top of the food chain to be a vegetarian.
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All right, together our time has come to a lapse, K-Town. I'm out of here until tomorrow night at 7 p.m. Bet your firstborn on it. In the meantime, I'll remind you, try to bring a smile to one person's face every day. Your job will be done, and you'll feel a hell of a lot better about yourself. That, according to Mama Enforcer. I leave you with System of a Down, and right now, Soundgarden. It's 93.7 WVLZ. Have a great night, y'all.

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Yeah, that's us. And it's also where we found your mom's number, so thanks. 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
1: Showers and thunderstorms will slowly wind down overnight tonight, but fire back up throughout the day on Wednesday, as it's going to be a wash, rinse, repeat forecast. Highs will be in the 70s and 80s. Elevated rain chances Wednesday, but fading as we get into our Thursday and Friday. 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That's your latest forecast. I'm meteorologist Mike Witcher from the East Tennessee Weather Center. And remember to always get the latest forecast weather updates with the East Tennessee Weather app.
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3: Did you catch this on the Woody and Wilcox show?
4: Let's not forget that I had shared again within the last week or so that one of my jobs as a younger person was drawing out routes for people on maps at AAA. They would come in, tell me where they wanted to go on vacation, and yours truly as an 18-year-old would show them the best route and how to avoid construction and those sorts of things. This is sort of a job that doesn't exist anymore, I don't think. Appreciate those of you that have had thoughts.
5: Hey guys, Trent in Alaska. I'm a little perplexed here. Me and Wilcox have lived the same life. Between the ages of 14 and 17, I drew travel maps at Hertz Car Rental. Same deal. Highlighter, the map. I'd gather people around. It'd be super busy, and I'd have like 10 families around me while I drew out their whole vacation, all the sightseeing spots, all the efficient travel, because, you know, there's one thing 14-year-olds know is how to efficiently travel. Weird. Stay rad.
4: I'm more curious about how you were doing that at 14 to begin with. Kind of tough to get a gig at 14, right?
6: It was, in my day, tough at 15. You had to get some kind of work permit and just signed off. Not everybody was allowing it. Usually it was 16.
7: And there's one highway in Alaska. I don't think there's much more efficient travel than the one highway.
6: But imagine you're going in to get a map made and you walk in and there's a child there and you're like, no, where's your mom or dad? Mm. You can't even drive. How are you going to tell me which direction to go? I want my life in the hands of a middle schooler.
4: So it is odd that he might be 14 to 17, as he discussed it. Is that what he said?
6: He said at the Hertz Car Rental, right. Yes.
4: Hang on.
5: Hey guys, Trent in Alaska. I'm a little perplexed here. Me and Wilcox have lived the same life. Between the ages of 14 and 17, I drew travel maps at Hertz Car Rental.
4: Yep, that is what he said. I didn't even know that was a thing. I know when you rent a car, sometimes they're like, do you know how to get out of here? And you're like, not really. I don't think I've ever had the person at the car rental place give me like a detailed map for my vacation plan. So that in and of itself is unusual at any age. But he is right. Nobody knows efficient travel better than a 14-year-old.
7: You're going to want to stop at Skinny Dick's halfway in if you're heading up to Fairbanks.
6: I mean, standing in a line for your rental car is already one of the most fun things you can do. And I can only imagine now it's taking longer because, you know, a 12-year-old is drawing something out for the people in front of me.
7: I can picture, Chelsea, your young son working that job and just drawing dongs on
6: Maybe. It's amazing because usually, and you don't know, like, have any sense of direction until you're actually driving. I don't know how kids these days are, but they're oblivious to all of that.
4: I know what you're saying, though. My kids were the same until they learned to drive. And even though now that they've learned to drive, one's 19, one's 21, they're still occasionally like, I'll be like, go down to X Street. And they're like, I don't know where that is. I'm like, you drive by it every day. Right. That sort of thing. Like, well, if this makes you feel better, Chelsea, unrelated, but.
8: Hey, Chelsea, I just bought a printer for $20 off Facebook Marketplace.
4: That's it.
6: That was the whole call? Okay.
4: That literally was the whole call. I didn't edit that.
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1: Good morning. Starting to build already by the airport here, coming up out of Blood County on Alcoa Highway going northbound all the way up to Singleton Station there around Petaluma Parkway as it gets heavier out here. Right on schedule for this time of the morning. 40 east and west there over the top of West Hills. Plenty of radar down I-75 this morning. It's been on and off coming through Campbell County into Anderson County. St. Jude's Children's Research Hospital is leading the way the world understands, treats, and defeats childhood cancer. Log on to stjude.org. I'm Commander Chuck. You're on time traffic.
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2: Good morning. Happy Wednesday, everybody. Sure hope you have a great day today. Kind of a wash, rinse, repeat forecast from what we saw yesterday. We'll call hit-miss sunshine, mild and muggy with forecast highs in the 70s and 80s, and a chance for a few spotty showers and thunderstorms leading to locally heavy rain. 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That's your latest forecast. I'm meteorologist Mike Witcher from the East Tennessee Weather Center. And remember to always get the latest forecast weather updates with the East Tennessee Weather app.
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1: Well, Woody discovered a phenomenon, and I don't know what it means, and I'm a little confused, to be honest with you. But Woody, if you'd like to pick up the pieces, go ahead and share what you were just sharing off the air.
2: Well, it was fascinating. Yesterday, after the show, running some errands, went to two different establishments, two different businesses, and employees there were wearing neck fans. And I'm gonna go out on a limb, and neck fans are big right now, apparently.
1: I'm gonna go out on a limb. I'm not even sure I know what you're talking about.
3: You may have seen a neck fan, but not understood what you were seeing.
2: It is a device that one wears around their neck that blows air on your face. And it looks sort of like if you were to take your headphones off right now and put them around your neck like some people do, a little bit thinner. And it doesn't, it makes hardly any noise, but the wearer gets cooled off since we're now unofficially into summer.
3: Does it blow the air up? Like, I haven't tried it out.
2: I didn't get close enough to feel the wind.
3: Because he's right.
1: Hey, excuse me, sir. Would you mind blowing me?
2: Right. But it was noticeable enough that I was like, wow. And it was back to back where I'm like, I typically don't see employees wearing neck fans that much. And then Cool Beans just typed in, we just bought neck fans for the family for our Disney trip.
3: Neck fans are big right now. They are.
2: And as I'm looking at stuff to talk about for the show on CNN, a reliable neck fan is a must this summer season.
1: Wow.
3: Okay. I want to try it now.
1: I wondered if when you said neck fan, like, I'm the only person who may not know what you're talking about. And maybe that still is the case. But I feel like I've lived, you know, a pretty long and fairly fruitful life. And I don't, if I've seen this on somebody in the wild, I'm not aware of it. It sort of looks like, for those of you that are football fans, some of the guys who get multiple concussions end up wearing a device around their neck. That's what this looks like to me as well. Maybe that's what they are wearing. I don't know.
2: They're wearing neck fans.
1: They're just wearing a neck fan somehow to help them with their concussion problem. Mm-hmm. But that's what that looks like to me as I'm Googling it right now. I'm unfamiliar with that product. Is it fancy pants? Is it expensive? What are we talking about?
3: It looks like it there's a range from $10, not great reviews, up to $100, but a lot in the $20 and $30 range that seem like they'll work just fine.
2: Right. You're not going to break the bank on this, but it's one of those things where, you know, CNN was describing it as the new Stanley Cup. Remember that cup that everybody had to have and was carrying around?
3: Yes.
2: Now everybody's going to be wearing neck fans.
3: They do come in different colors.
2: And I'm with you, Wilcox. Lived in some hot places. Never have owned a neck fan, and frankly, never saw anybody just walking around, let alone working.
3: Because I think this is a new thing, especially this design.
1: Cool Beans, I hope you didn't waste all the family money on neck fans and not have matching t-shirts for your Disney vacation. I hope you're able to still get the matching t-shirts.
2: She said they got matching t-shirts and matching neck fans.
1: Oh my God, please get video.
3: It's your friend's birthday.
1: Oh, I was thinking this was family. This isn't your family?
3: No.
1: So for all your friends, you're all going to really wear matching t-shirts and neck fans? Man, that's a sight for sore eyes right there.
2: Two different matching t-shirts.
1: Cool Beans.
3: How much money are you spending on this trip, Cool Bean?
1: Well, that's probably the cheap part. You realize they're going to Disney World, right, Chels? A $7 neck fan ain't going to break the bank at that point.
3: All these things add up. Got your commemorative, what is it, your wrist thing?
2: She spent $80 on her wrist thing.
1: 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And how helpful is this product? I'm fascinated by it. And if you're wearing matching t-shirts with somebody right now, I'm also fascinated by that.
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5: Good morning. Starting to build out here in West Knoxville now, especially down on Kingston Pike and a couple of spots there through the Bearden area. It's increased quite a bit northbound Alcoa Highway coming up out of Blount County as that traffic gets busy there up by Icy King Park on Alcoa Highway. Stop and go already. Kingston Pike at downtown West Boulevard. It's a steady flow of traffic 75 right now up through the Lenoir City area. Hey, if you have transmission problems, it's okay. Come to AMCO Transmissions today. 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AMCO Transmissions, 104 Sequoia Lane in North Knoxville. I'm Commander Chuck. You're on time traffic.
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2: Good morning. Happy Wednesday, everybody. Sure hope you have a great day today. Kind of a wash rinse repeat forecast from what we saw yesterday. We'll call hit miss sunshine, mild and muggy with forecast highs in the 70s and 80s, and a chance for a few spotty showers and thunderstorms leading to locally heavy rain. 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That's your latest forecast. I'm meteorologist Mike Witcher from the East Tennessee Weather Center. And remember to always get the latest forecast weather updates with the East Tennessee Weather app.
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3: Good morning, T-Dot. Those help trucks are already out here assisting with a couple of disabled vehicles. It's heavy now. Alcoa Highway pretty much on schedule northbound. Coming up past the airport, all that traffic coming out of Blount County, headed into Knox County. Steady flow of traffic continues out of Campbell County right now, down the interstate here on 75, coming past that Caravel exit. A little bit of radar north of Knoxville this morning up through Anderson and Campbell County. Hey, don't let a slipping transmission make things worse on your car and truck having transmission issues. Bring your vehicle to Amco Transmissions on Kingston Pike today. I'm Commander Chug, your on-time traffic.
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1: Good morning. It's already busy here on the Holston River Bridge with a traffic volume right on schedule westbound I-40 coming in from East Knox County. It's a steady flow of traffic down the interstate on 75 between Callahan and Merchants Road. All that traffic flowing down from the north there coming out of Campbell County, Anderson County on 75 headed towards Knoxville has increased quite a bit, actually. Hey, bridal season just around the corner. Shop local. Do it today at Fountain City Jewelers in the heart of Fountain City. They're right there next to Litton's. 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
1: Old-time player pianos, sometimes called pianolas. Those are the things that giant rolls of paper with perforations in them, and the piano plays by itself.
2: Sure, I think we know what that is.
1: Well, maybe some people who've never heard of neck fans have never heard of player pianos.
2: Touche, that's fair.
1: Who knew that there was a day that celebrated that musical instrument? But there is, and I've come up with a game to help us celebrate that day. Before we get any further, let's talk to our contestants. Everybody say good morning to Tara. Tara, what's going on?
3: Hey, good morning.
1: Good morning. Taking you on is going to be Brandy. Brandy, what's happening?
3: Good morning.
1: Good morning. Well, I've come up with a game to help us celebrate Old Time Player Piano Day. And it's a brand new game that I'm calling, I'm pretty sure none of these people knows how to speak Portuguese. Who's this famous person who knows how to tickle the keys? I'm going to be playing you guys clips of famous people that are also piano players. You probably didn't even know these people played piano.
2: But it has nothing to do with being Portuguese.
1: That's correct.
2: It's just for the rhyme.
1: That is correct. Right.
2: Well done.
1: Right. How many times are you going to use the word Portuguese today?
2: Probably not a lot.
1: That's right. All right, Tara, you were in first. This is going to be a team game. Who would you like as your teammate? Would you like Wilcox or Chelsea?
3: Let's go with Chelsea.
1: All right, Tara and Chelsea together. Brandy, you and Wilcox. When you think you know the famous piano player, you shout out your own name. If you get it right, you get a point. Get it wrong, your opponent gets a point.
2: Now, you're saying famous piano player. These are famous people who we may or may not know as a piano player. Is that correct?
1: This is famous people you probably didn't even know played piano.
4: They have some kind of hidden talent.
2: Okay,
1: that's correct.
2: So probably not necessarily musicians is what we're looking for.
1: I don't think I have
4: any. Probably not Billy Joel.
1: Right.
4: Okay.
1: I didn't there's no obvious. Elton John on here.
2: Okay. All right.
1: Not their main profession.
2: Got it. Okay. Got it.
1: All right. Are you ready for your first piano player?
2: Yeah.
1: Who's this right here?
5: Living is basically
4: Chelsea. Paris Hilton. You do it every time.
1: I do it every time. You're right.
2: What?
4: The sliving triggers me every time I hear it, and Woody knows this.
2: I mean, that was so fast, I didn't even hear what she said. So, I mean,
1: how many years ago did she try and get sliving into our vocabulary?
4: Six
1: years ago, she was slaying and living was going to be sliving, and she claimed that it's the new
4: that's
1: hot.
4: It.
1: And everybody said, hell no.
4: She should probably work on getting over that.
1: She's been playing piano since she was 5 years old.
4: I don't believe it.
1: All right. Well, you cannot believe it all you want.
4: Okay, next.
1: Next offering, who's this famous piano player right here?
6: Worldview. And right before Iron Man and the screen
4: Chelsea.
6: Test for that.
1: Chelsea.
4: Robert Downey Jr.
1: Robert Downey Jr. is correct. Nice job. He is a piano player as well. Featured tickling the ivories when he was on Ally McBeal. Who remembers that Robert Downey Jr. was on Ally McBeal?
4: I had even forgotten
2: was
4: that.
2: He an actual regular character? Or
4: yeah, he
2: came
4: was.
2: Up as a cameo?
1: Yeah.
4: Huh. That was a long time ago.
1: That's right. All right, I got it 2-0. Next offering, who is this famous piano player right here?
7: I don't know what that storyline would be, and it would have to be something pretty awesome, but it would have to involve like Samantha and her kids, right? Tony's got to be a grandfather in the reunion. But yeah, absolutely. I love those people a lot, and that experience is a special experience.
1: Nobody on that one?
2: No.
1: The clues were Samantha and Tony.
4: Thank you.
2: Duh.
4: Oh, yeah.
2: Duh.
1: It's Alyssa Milano, who plays piano and flute.
4: Okay.
1: All right. Next offering, famous piano player. Who is this one right here?
8: He submitted it to Gene Hackman. And
4: Clint Eastwood.
1: Clint Eastwood is correct. Nice work there. Clint Eastwood not only plays the piano, he uses that piano to compose the scores for a bunch of the films that he directs.
4: Huh.
1: Did you know that?
4: No.
1: All right. Look at that. All right. 3-0. Brandy Wilcox, you guys are going to have to sweep out if you're going to win this game. Next offering, famous piano player. Who's this?
9: Is that Dr. Jeffrey Walters? Hi. My name is Greg House. I'm a doctorate.
2: Wilcox.
1: Wilcox.
2: What's his name? Brandy.
1: Three seconds.
4: Brandy, you know it.
1: Cool Beans is furious at both of you for not knowing that is Hugh Laurie.
2: That's the one.
1: Hugh Laurie as House. Not only a piano player, has released multiple jazz albums. Hugh Laurie. Playing the piano.
2: I couldn't even think of his name, so I definitely didn't know the piano part. I just recognized the TV show House, and that's where it ended. Sorry, Brandy. I apologize for that.
3: It's okay.
1: That's all right. Look at that. Get out there and celebrate old-time player piano day today.
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10: Good morning. A little bit crowded here on Kingston Pike in a couple of spots, especially there at downtown West Boulevard. It's crowded on the Solway Bridge. All that traffic pushing into the Oak Ridge area this time of the morning. Heavy through downtown, right on Schedule 40 West, especially over here around Hall of Fame. Watch for radar coming down 75 in certain parts of Campbell County this morning. Hey, don't let a slipping transmission make things worse on your car or truck. If you're having transmission issues, it's okay. Come to AMCO Transmission. Today, 8844 Kingston Pike. I'm Commander Chuck with your on-time traffic.
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0: If you're just tuning in, man, did you miss out? Woody created a game for Woody Game Wednesday that was celebrating today being Player Piano Day, which sounds exciting, and I'm sure your FOMO is through the roof. In this case, what he did was play the voice of celebrities who we may not have known actually were piano players in addition to their other talents. And I got my ass handed to me as Chelsea and her partner Tara won 4-0 on that one. I assume you must have had some others because we blew through those pretty quickly.
1: I did. Would you have gotten this guy right here?
2: Well, I think partly my upbringing. I mean, I have very intelligent, funny relatives. My father and my brother, most particularly, are big influences on me.
0: That's something old. I can just tell by the sound of the audio.
1: Is it
0: one of the Marx Brothers, or is it
3: somebody did silent films?
0: Somebody who did cave drawings.
1: He would often play piano on his short-lived nighttime talk show.
0: Chevy Chase?
1: Chevy Chase, yes.
3: That is him.
0: Oh, wow.
3: That is his voice.
0: Okay.
2: And my grandparents.
0: Yep.
2: So,
0: All right, I recognize it now.
1: How about this guy right here?
4: My favorite Sideshow Bob line is... Well, Lisa, you don't spend 10 years as an homicidal maniac without learning a thing or two about dynamite.
3: Who does Sideshow Bob?
0: I don't know who does Sideshow Bob.
1: He actually did the theme song for his sitcom.
3: Is that Kelsey Grammer?
1: Kelsey Grammer.
3: That's what it sounded like. I had no idea he was Sideshow Bob.
1: Toss Salad and Scrambled Eggs, the name of the song for Frasier.
0: By the way, Kelsey Grammer, I believe, is in the new movie coming out called Young Washington, which is a hot George Washington as like a teenager.
3: I don't think they're leading with that. Like, I don't think he's supposed to be hot.
0: Yes, he is.
3: Chelsea. They're really promoting it that way.
0: Look at the guy who's playing the young Washington character.
3: I looked it up.
0: This movie comes out July 4th weekend.
3: Yeah, I looked it up when you mentioned it yesterday. He's like some young, attractive kid, but I don't think they're like, George Washington was hot. Yes. Come see this movie.
0: I don't even think he was an actor. Look it up. I swear to God, he's just a model. They should have just called it Hot Washington, which, by the way, that's got to be on Urban Dictionary.
3: I just didn't know you had so many opinions about it.
1: It's our anniversary. Can I get a Hot Washington?
0: What are you doing over there, watching Hot Washington? Yeah, and then I'm about to get one, too, if you know what I'm saying. Here comes the Lincoln Memorial.
1: Dirty Lincoln Memorial. All right, I have one last one. Would you have gotten this one? I put it towards the end because it was a little obscure, I think.
5: So we're working a pretty woman, and we're trying to figure it out.
3: That's Richard Gere.
1: It is Richard Gere, piano player extraordinaire. Yeah. All right, you would have gotten it. Wilcox, maybe
0: that
1: not.
0: Was less obscure than Sideshow Bob, you thought?
3: I recognize Kelsey Grammer's voice, but I did not think that he played that role, so that's why I didn't ring in.
1: In my mind, yes.
0: Okay. Fair enough.
1: Only because I don't think most people could pick out Richard Gere's voice just from him talking.
0: Okay. 704-FEZ-3200, also the talk back button available to you as well. If you missed out on Woody Game Wednesday itself and you're thinking, man, that sounded great. Mm. It will be up on the podcast. And yes, Cool Beans puts together our podcast every day. 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

0: 70s and 80s, and a chance for a few spotty showers and thunderstorms leading to locally heavy rain. 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That's your latest forecast. I'm meteorologist Mike Witcher from the East Tennessee Weather Center, and remember to always get the latest forecast weather updates with the East Tennessee Weather app.
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2: Good morning. It's crowded trying to get through downtown right on schedule, especially in the westbound lanes of I-40 here coming past Hall of Fame as it builds even more so. 275 southbound over here at Woodland, Baxter Avenue, radar. Well, we've seen quite a bit of that out here actually this morning on I-40 out through parts of East Knox County around Strawberry Plains Pike. 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I'm Commander Chuck with your on-time traffic.
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1: Good morning. As that volume of traffic increases even more out here in West Knoxville, 40 east and west over the top of West Hills, as that traffic volume increases up by the airport here on Alcoa Highway, leaving Blount County into Knox County with that steady flow of traffic. Alcoa Highway here coming up past Topside Road. Hey, if your check engine light comes on, don't panic. Just bring your vehicle today to Amco Transmissions, 104 Sequoia Lane there in North Knoxville. That's in Powell. I'm Commander Chuck with your on-time
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1: You're just tuning in. Just a quick bring you up to speed moment as we were listening to a news report about a landlord who went into people's homes while they weren't there and had some relations with somebody. It was described, though, as bonnet down, legs up.
2: His wife started getting alerts from their security cameras on her phone.
3: She just pointed the phone to me and I seen him just doing what he was doing right here in our house.
2: Was it live?
3: It was live footage.
2: Oh my God.
3: Time stamped and everything.
2: Bonnet down, legs up for about an hour.
1: So none of us had ever heard the phrase. Not sure that it even is a phrase. It is now, for sure. Yeah. But was it prior to a week ago? We don't know. But appreciate your calls.
4: Hey, guys. Long-time listener, first-time caller. I'm pretty sure what the news announcer was referring to is a satin bonnet that a lot of women who have curly hair wear to protect their curls at night. Just wanted to educate you. Have a great day.
1: I mean, again, thank you, first of all, for suffering through long listening to the show. But, we know what a bonnet is. We just hadn't heard it in that context before.
2: Correct.
1: Although, also didn't know that it was, according to many, making a resurgence out in public as well. So, I guess that was an interesting side note to that. But, again, Chelsea has curly hair, and to best of my knowledge, not a bonnet wearer. Bonnet, Chelsea? Yay or nay?
5: No, but I mean, I have seen them.
1: Okay.
5: Is it for a long time?
1: Do something to help protect your head or your hair? Or what are we talking about?
5: Not get it wet or get other things on it or in it.
6: Not just
5: wear them at night.
6: Mess it up.
5: Yeah. Mm.
1: Especially if it's down and...
5: If you have curly hair, it helps like just protect the curls somewhat, unless you have curly hair like mine.
6: Being ground into a stranger's couch or something like that.
1: Right, that too, Woody. Thank you. This guy has concerns, though.
7: I think we're missing the most important topic here of the bonnet down, legs up reporter. Sounds a whole lot like the one that done the report about the Dunkin' Donuts that was on fire. I think we need to compare it. It might be the same reporter. Y'all have a great day.
5: Dunkin' Donuts reporter's younger than this bonnet down lady.
1: Yeah, I don't think so either. Can I hear bonnet down lady again?
6: Mm-hmm.
2: Bonnet down, legs up for about an hour.
1: Dunkin' Donuts, if you're unfamiliar, was the 3-minute news piece on how people are going to survive in Pennsylvania after a Dunkin' Donuts burned down.
8: Julie, a lot of people in Shamokin are upset that Dunkin' Donuts is closed because they didn't have anywhere else to go for coffee and donuts. Yellow tape surrounds the Dunkin' Donuts on West Sunbury Street in Shamokin. The popular donut shop is closed until further notice because...
1: I mean, there tends to be a style that they all kind of have adopted in the way they speak, but the voice doesn't sound that similar. Let me hear Bonnet Lady.
2: Bonnet down, legs up for about an hour.
6: But it is that sort of cadence when you're gonna... In Shamokin.
5: It makes me nuts.
6: Donuts.
1: I'm sorry, it makes you nuts?
5: It does. Because it's just so over the top about everything.
1: Mm-hmm.
5: Just tell me what's going on in the news in just a regular voice.
1: I gotcha.
8: Because of extensive fire damage. Many people who live in Shamokin are upset that Dunkin' Donuts is closed.
9: Now I have to rely on myself to go to maybe a Turkey Hill or something where I don't like their donuts. I'd rather the donuts at Dunkin' Donuts. And I'm kind of dealing with it, but...
1: We're going to need you to go down to the parking lot of a flaming Dunkin' Donuts and interview passersby about how they're going to handle this moving forward. Then, years later, you're going to need to say, bonnet down, legs up. But that's going to be in Michigan, and you'll have another job. I don't think it's the same lady, but I love that you're thinking that way. And I love that you're not going to stop thinking about it also, sir.
10: I just want you guys to know that bonnet down, legs up is going to be going through my head all day. I can't stop laughing at y'all talking about this.
1: Well, that's why bonnets were created, sir.
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11: WVLZ on time traffic. Good morning. As that volume of traffic increases even more out here in West Knoxville, 40 east and west over the top of West Hills, as that traffic volume increases up by the airport here on Alcoa Highway, leaving Blount County into Knox County with that steady flow of traffic. Alcoa Highway here coming up past Topside Road. Hey, if your check engine light comes on, don't panic. Just bring your vehicle today to AMCO Transmissions, 104 Sequoia Lane there in North Knoxville. That's in Powell. I'm Commander Chuck.

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2: Anytime I'm listening to this show and you guys have a conversation, at no point during that conversation do I know where it's going to go. I am often surprised, I am often shocked, but never do I know where that conversation's going to go.
1: Thank you. Nicest thing anybody's ever said to us. And with that in mind, there's this call.
3: Okay, so I'm like a week behind in podcasts. I'm listening to Woody and Wilcox give Chelsea the business for having two different kinds of butter. I believe it was said she has refrigerator butter and sitting out butter. Am I the only one to remember that Woody had sitting out butter on his desk when y'all were still in the old studio, and it was there for like 6 years, just sitting out in the open on his desk, and everybody acknowledges, not even like it was forgotten, like, hey, got butter sitting there, and the butter's like, yep, still sitting here, and Woody's like, yep, that's my desk butter. Yeah, I don't know of anybody else that has desk butter. I don't think we ever heard, did that butter make the transition to the new studio? Thanks, guys.
4: It did not.
1: Woody, though, so we were talking about, do you keep your butter in the refrigerator or do you just have it sitting out, also known as sitting out butter? Woody did, in fact, have desk butter. Now, it wasn't 6 years, nor did it make the transition 3 years ago to our new studios. But you're not denying that there was a time, Woody, where in our office you had a stick of butter unwrapped. And just open to God's glory, sitting on your desk.
4: Yes, but there's no way it was there for 6 years as well.
1: The 6 year part is not the interesting part of the story.
4: It is to
1: me. It was there for multiple months, if not a year or two.
5: No, but correct
4: that,
5: me.
4: That is incorrect.
5: You weren't using it, though. It was just, it was show butter at that point, right?
4: I don't recall why.
5: Just had it on your desk because you thought it was funny conversation starter, maybe just to be contrary or just different.
4: No, I like put it on a bagel or something just left it there.
1: Just forgot about it.
5: But you didn't continue to use it, did you? Please tell me no.
4: No, I did not continue to use it.
1: He easily would have, though. It was covered up with like old clothing and stuff. Remember the desk at the old building, Chelsea?
5: Yeah.
1: Was a cavalcade of what the hell is that?
4: I am a collector.
1: And underneath it all was an open stick of butter. That's all correct. And by the way, desk butter, does that ever sound like it should be on Urban Dictionary? I've looked it up. It's actually not. So if somebody wants to make an entry for desk butter on Urban Dictionary, please feel free.
4: I did have a Kit Kat that had expired in 2008, and we didn't move into that building until 2010. So that's how long that Kit Kat had been in that desk. Not mine, way before my time.
1: And why would you throw it away? You wouldn't.
4: No, you'll throw something like that away. It's a national treasure.
1: By the way, butter crotch is on Urban Dictionary, but not butter desk. Mm. So I'm going to let you look that up on your own, including butter churn, which is not what you think it is. And I'll just leave it there as well.
4: Put on your bonnet.
1: So appreciate the call, 704-FEZ-3200 or the talkback button on the iHeartRadio app. Let me put it this way. If you're thinking about taking some sort of vacation this summer, I mean, here we are. We're unofficially into summer. Is it a cruise? Are you looking at a cruise? Because we hear a lot of interesting things about cruises. This is not, so I want to preface it right now, this is not going to be another story about people getting sick on a cruise, because that's a dime a dozen. Nor even is it going to be people who fall off of cruises, which is something that's become kind of an interest for the show. This is something we've never heard of. Happening on a cruise, and I want to share it with you next.
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1: I think this may get Chelsea riled up, so I was excited to see that there were about 2,000 people who online answered the question to this: what's one parenting trend that you think is completely wrong, but you can't say it because you're afraid of being attacked? So people were responding to that online, and there were about 2,000 or so responses. Some things that I'm sure everybody'd be like, okay. And then obviously some things that people are like, what? How dare you? Those sorts of responses, including Chelsea, and I know you've spoken out on this, maybe in a different way, but one of the people responded, quote, spending thousands of dollars on sports. 98% of these kids would be better off with a college fund and some free time. Now, so before you respond, I can see smoke. Just kids' sports are ridiculously expensive.
2: Yes. Well,
1: there's no question about that. And it's depending on what level you're at, it gets a lot worse for sure. And you're in that, right, with the travel hockey and stuff?
2: Yeah, and soccer soon to be starting as well.
1: Oh, cool. You got another one going.
2: All right. It's a fun time. Right. Last weekend was my first weekend without sports, I think, since maybe Christmas. But there... I understand what you're saying. There are some parents that put in all this time, effort, money, thinking their kid is going pro. But I would say most parents don't enter into it thinking that, or thinking that they want to spend thousands of dollars. It's just how it progresses, what your kid gets into. And for me, it keeps him busy. It keeps him focused. His coaches are on him about school as well. He's having to learn teamwork and setting goals and working towards something. And I feel like all of those things, that's what makes the sport important for most kids.
1: Yeah.
2: It's the way that you're learning through it.
3: It's having non-athletic kids, like we never did travel ball. We never did any of that. And it's fine. I can see both sides of it, but I don't think 98% of kids shouldn't be playing sports.
2: And they're still allowed to go to college.
1: So there's two different things, obviously. I mean, I want to spend all the money or all the time on this, but you can play sports without spending thousands of dollars on sports.
2: Right,
1: so there's two different things. Mm-hmm. So if you're saying sports help, then yes, they do, but you don't also have to spend your whole life savings playing it or spend 100 hours a week. You know, there's a middle ground.
2: Sure.
1: And I assume that's what the reference is in this case, because they say spending thousands on sports, which is a different thing. Then there's another response that says, quote, circumcision and spanking. Can't understand either one of these things.
3: Somebody's clearly not a parent.
1: First of all, I don't think those two things, pardon the expression, go hand in hand. I think those are two separate thoughts, or is there something going on that I don't know about when we're spanking and circumcising together?
3: You get the right moil and you got yourself a good time.
1: I feel like if you're circumcising somebody as some sort of consequence to doing something wrong, then you are doing it wrong. Amen. I don't equate it to spanking, so those must be two completely different thoughts.
3: We just can't keep grounding this kid. We've got to do something. How about circumcise him?
1: Circumcise him. Let's go. Not letting your kids get bored is one of them on here.
3: These are the same people who'll be like, "Whoa, look at those kids. They're not doing anything. Get a job. Why are they just sitting around being bored?" That's how people get into drugs.
1: Making kids hug people.
2: Okay, that's controversial.
1: Weird. Making kids hug people is controversial?
2: Yeah,
1: I don't even know what we're
2: talking
1: about.
2: Oh, go hug grandma. Go do this. It has to do with touching and just forcing people to display some kind of emotion that they don't want to.
1: But with grandma? What are we talking about with strangers or somebody that they don't know? I mean,
3: all right, kids, get in the car. We're going to the bus station. We're going to hug a bunch of strangers.
1: What can be wrong with making your kid hug grandma? Well, I'm not sure why you need to make them either, but I guess maybe.
2: It goes back to
1: that smell.
2: Forcing hugs. There's some people who want no forced hugs.
3: She's got that smell.
1: I don't know. I didn't know this was a thing. You said, oh, yeah, this is a topic.
2: Yeah.
1: So are we taking them to bus stations and making them hug people?
2: Not that I know of.
1: Okay.
3: I mean, if you're a good parent, you do.
1: Huh.
2: Yeah, you didn't know that was a thing?
1: No. Quote, those women who blow $10,000 on their kids' dorm room and then do a reveal. That sounds very specific. Are you talking about your ex-wife, sir?
3: Right.
2: The dorm room, some of them have gotten out of control.
1: Oh, my God, yeah. But everything's gotten out of control. But, yeah, you're right. Mm-hmm. It's the same. And somebody had it on here, too, the promposals. Spending so much money on dresses, photo shoots, et cetera. Feels like a competitive event.
3: I remembered moving the kids into the dorm their first year, and there was somebody that pulled up, and

0: bullet on that one.
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6: Good morning. Happy Wednesday, everybody. Sure hope you have a great day today. Kind of a wash, rinse, repeat forecast from what we saw yesterday. We'll call hit, miss sunshine, mild and muggy with forecast highs in the 70s and 80s, and a chance for a few spotty showers and thunderstorms leading to locally heavy rain. 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That's your latest forecast. I'm meteorologist Mike Witcher from the East Tennessee Weather Center, and remember to always get the latest forecast weather updates with the East Tennessee Weather app.
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1: Like more than acoustic, that's produced.
0: Well, but it's not. It is still acoustic, I think, right? I don't know. Listen, are you going to get bogged down with what acoustic means?

0: solid. Uh-huh. Now, is it as solid as the time I did it?
1: When you were here before.
2: Oh, this is creepy.
1: Couldn't look you in the eye. You're just like an angel.
3: I like your version better. 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
0: Well, there's something wrong with you, but I guess we already knew that.
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0: Again, Rivers from Weezer.
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0: Released all of these on his YouTube channel, 16 different covers. 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
0: Yeah, that is solid work right there.
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0: Man, he sounds so much like Chelsea in that one. 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
0: Nope.
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93.7 WVLZ, Knoxville's rock station. Good morning. It's me, Dylan. Let's talk Milwaukee Metal Fest today. I'm going to give somebody a chance to win those tickets. That is not this weekend, but it is next weekend, first weekend in June. Let's talk about Jenna Jameson. I'm sure you remember exactly who she is. And don't move to Charlotte. I don't want any more people there. We'll talk about that, too. WVLZ.

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1: Reluctantly crouched at the starting line. 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Churning.

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This next one is for Dustin. Dustin, I appreciate you reaching out through the text line. 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I like to talk.

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4: Good morning. Happy Wednesday, everybody. Sure hope you have a great day today. Kind of a wash, rinse, repeat forecast from what we saw yesterday. We'll call hit, miss, sunshine, mild and muggy with forecast highs in the 70s and 80s, and a chance for a few spotty showers and thunderstorms leading to locally heavy rain. 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That's your latest forecast. I'm meteorologist Mike Witcher from the East Tennessee Weather Center. And remember to always get the latest forecast weather updates with the East Tennessee Weather app.
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What do we say next? Go Ice Bears. 25 years in the making, full season memberships for their 25th anniversary season on sale now if you want to pick those up. 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

ding-a-ding-dang, my dang-along, ling-long, 93.7 WVLZ Ministry. Yeah, do you recognize those lyrics to Jesus Built My Hot Rod? Ministry is part of Milwaukee's Metal Fest, and that is not this weekend, but it is next weekend. I've got tickets for you today, and it's not just Ministry. I mean, the lineup is impressive. Chiodo's part of this. 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I will give you a chance to text in and win those tickets soon. Very soon.

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I'm Dylan. Rena, this afternoon, you can always listen to Ralph beginning at 3 p.m. weekdays. He promises to do his show fully clothed today. I mean, I think. We can't see him. Do we really know what's going on? No. And I'm okay with that.

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1: Good morning. Happy Wednesday, everybody. Sure hope you have a great day today. Kind of a wash, rinse, repeat forecast from what we saw yesterday. We'll call hit, miss, sunshine, mild and muggy with forecast highs in the 70s and 80s, and a chance for a few spotty showers and thunderstorms leading to locally heavy rain. 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That's your latest forecast. I'm meteorologist Mike Witcher from the East Tennessee Weather Center. And remember to always get the latest forecast weather updates with the East Tennessee Weather app.
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The Barrel House. They've got Rockfest coming up, not this weekend, but next weekend. That is the first weekend in June. And all the information about that on our Facebook page. But this weekend is Knox Comedy All-Stars. Cheap, too, to get out and have some laughs. 937 WVLZ.

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0: 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It was one of the first things that I got on CD. And do you remember? I mean, a CD compared to a cassette at the time? What do you mean? I can't just pile this up with a bunch of other CDs.
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What is your reaction to the name Jenna Jameson? Easy killer. We all remember who Jenna Jameson is. She's back and she's doing something different than she's ever done before, so we'll talk more about this. 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

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Knoxville's Rock Station 93.7 WVLZ. Former adult film star Jenna Jameson has created an AI twin through OChat, and it will interact with her fans. She says, "My fans are always asking to chat and request content, so creating AI Jenna just seemed to make sense." Here's where we are. Do you remember the first dirty picture you saw? Was it in a magazine, right? Because the internet wasn't around, and it was probably somebody's older sibling that had the magazine hidden underneath their bed.

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6: It's a wash, rinse, repeat forecast here as we get into the afternoon. Mild and muggy with forecast highs in the 70s and low 80s. High humidity that leads to some afternoon showers and thunderstorms and locally heavy rain. 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That's your latest forecast. I'm meteorologist Mike Witcher from the East Tennessee Weather Center. And remember to always get the latest forecast weather updates with the East Tennessee Weather app.
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My people, 93.7 WVLZ, I'm Dylan. That definitely describes the enforcer. Let's not let the secret out, because those people are some of the nicest people you could ever meet. But sometimes people are intimidated, which I think is fine. 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

We're full. Don't move here. Not Knoxville. That's what Charlotte is screaming. 93.7 WVLZ. Don't come. I don't think this is going to work for them. We're going to talk more about Charlotte and all the people moving there in just a second. Mudvayne now. 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

Or were full. I guess 20,000 people moved there between 2024 and 2025. So I'm Dylan, and I've lived all over the country in the past almost 30 years doing rock radio. And I watched this happen in Boise, Idaho. People would get so upset that people just kept moving there. But really, you're wasting your energy. You can't stop it. My suggestion, buy some land. Make some money. WVLZ, don't come. That never works.

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1: It's a wash, rinse, repeat forecast here as we get into the afternoon. Mild and muggy with forecast highs in the 70s and low 80s. High humidity that leads to some afternoon showers and thunderstorms and locally heavy rain. 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That's your latest forecast. I'm meteorologist Mike Witcher from the East Tennessee Weather Center. And remember to always get the latest forecast weather updates with the East Tennessee Weather App.
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When somebody says chop suey, do you think about the food or do you automatically think about... 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It's never the food. It's just how good this song is. And 93.7 WVLZ. I'm kind of hungry, though, now.

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Knoxville's Rock Station 93.7 WVLZ. Harvard looked at a bunch of male firefighters, and they followed them for like a decade. And men who could complete 40 push-ups had a 96% lower chance of having any kind of cardiovascular episode, something happening to them. So could you do 40 push-ups? Are you looking at the radio thinking, Dylan, can you do 40 push-ups? I do my yoga. I know I can hold a plank for 2 minutes, but 40 push-ups?

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We're about to listen to Killswitch Engage. 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
3: It's a wash, rinse, repeat forecast here as we get into the afternoon. Mild and muggy with forecast highs in the 70s and low 80s. High humidity that leads to some afternoon showers and thunderstorms and locally heavy rain. 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That's your latest forecast. I'm meteorologist Mike Witcher from the East Tennessee Weather Center. And remember to always get the latest forecast weather updates with the East Tennessee Weather app.
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Now that the Chili Peppers have sold their music catalog, what do you suppose they're going to do? I think Kiedis will continue to be Kiedis. Listen, I'm not saying he's not talented. For me, though, he's a little creepy. I figure Chad Smith could be like a backup for Will Ferrell. Maybe he could go into the movies. Do you remember the drum-off they did 11 years ago? Chad Smith, Will Ferrell? 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

93.7 WVLZ, Knoxville's Rock Station. I'm Dylan. It is time for me to go. Are you ready for Rena? Well, if you're not, you got like, I don't know, 15 minutes. Have a great rest of your Wednesday. I will talk to you tomorrow morning. Take care of yourself until we talk again. I'll leave you with

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most honest means you kind of lied, Dave. Megadeth, 93.9 WABY. Iron Maiden, Anthrax, Megadeth out on the road. And 93.7 WVLZ is so happy to see tours like that happening. Thanks to Dylan for getting us here. It smells like cucumbers in the studio again. It's just the way it is. I thought I've never smelled a cucumber until this girl walked into this building. All right, this is Jet, and I have your chance to talk smack. 910-55-RALPH. 910-557-2574. Come on, I got lots of bad advice for you.

me because you look so fine that I really want to make you mine. I say you look so fine that I really want to make you mine. 4, 5, 6, come on and get your kicks. Now you don't need

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4: It's a wash, rinse, repeat forecast here as we get into the afternoon. Mild and muggy with forecast highs in the 70s and low 80s. High humidity that leads to some afternoon showers and thunderstorms and locally heavy rain. 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I'm meteorologist Mike Witcher from the East Tennessee Weather Center. And remember to always get the latest forecast weather updates with the East Tennessee Weather app.
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5: Good afternoon. Already showing signs of building out of Oak Ridge on that Solway Bridge. Already stopping out here on Kingston Pike at downtown West Boulevard as that traffic increases even more now on Chapman Highway going outbound out towards the Seymour area. Radar, well, we've got some of that out here as well. At least we did earlier on I-40 out through Sevier County around that Dollywood exit. Hey, don't let a slipping transmission make things worse on your car or truck. If you're having transmission issues, come to AMCO Transmissions right now. Let them check out your vehicle. 8844 Kingston Pike. I'm Commander Chuck with your on-time traffic.
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1: Good afternoon. Starting to build even more on that Solway Bridge. Trying to get out of Oak Ridge. Already a little bit crowded at times. Certain sections of Middlebrook Pike here at Bonansdale as it gets heavier here in the last few minutes. On Western Avenue over 640, it's building already. Broadway going outbound through the Fountain City area there, over the ridge on in the halls. 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I'm Commander Chuck with your on-time traffic.
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Hey, you're rolling with Ralph, man. Capital Underground every Sunday night. If you go to the podcast page and you missed the show this past week, we put it right up on the website, man. And you can check out the bands that are playing, or some of the bands that are going to be playing June 6th at Broken Roads. Cool annual show they do, man. The Barrel House Rock Fest, becoming an annual thing. Bands like Belfast Six Pack, bands like The Seas, Bo Lee, and Wake of the Giant, and so many more, man. All the details are on the gig guide on 93.7 WVLC. 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
1: Good afternoon. Starting a little bit heavier here in the last few minutes. Pretty much on schedule with that volume. Westbound I-40 here at 17th Street. Some of this traffic getting onto Alcoa Highway, which is building pretty good southbound. Alcoa Highway pushing back towards the Blount County area north of Knoxville. We've had radar through there within the last hour up through Campbell County, especially on 75 as you work your way up past that Caravel exit. 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

Pearl Jam on 93.7 WVLZ. Just a thought. Just a brain fart from Ralph. So, are you fixated or obsessed with washing your car or your truck? Like I am. Gets a little bit of pollen on it. I'm going to meet someone today. I got pollen all over my truck. It's not going to blow off. I got to spray this off. I got to take 5-10 minutes to do it. Are you like that too? It's okay. I have like 8-layer paint. All right? My paint job is deep, it's dark, and it's metal, and it needs to be clean. That's all there is to it. Happy summer. It's car washing season.

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1: It's a wash, rinse, repeat forecast here as we get into the afternoon. Mild and muggy with forecast highs in the 70s and low 80s. High humidity that leads to some afternoon showers and thunderstorms and locally heavy rain. 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That's your latest forecast. I'm meteorologist Mike Witcher from the East Tennessee Weather Center. And remember to always get the latest forecast weather updates with the East Tennessee Weather app.
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2: Good afternoon. Already cranking up on that Solway Bridge, trying to get out of Oak Ridge. What we're seeing right now is heavier traffic volume. Alcoa Highway southbound, passing Icy King Park, pushing back towards the Blount County area. It's crowded at times. Certain sections of Chapman Highway, especially there going outbound towards the Seymour area. Watch for radar. I-40 out through Sevier County this afternoon. Hey, St. Jude's Children's Research Hospital is leading the way the world understands, treats, and defeats childhood cancer. If you can help these kids with cancer, please do. Log on to stjude.org. I'm Commander Chuck with your on-time traffic.
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And if you don't have dank music, you don't have a 420 Stoner Rock Break. 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
1: Good afternoon. Still building pretty good out here in West Knoxville. Right on schedule at volume 40 east and west. Trying to get past Paper Mill here over the top of West Hills. Alcoa Highway on the increase already back towards the Blount County area. We got a couple of accidents out here right now getting some attention as it continues to build, trying to push through downtown on 40 west here at Alcoa Highway 17th Street. Bridal season just around the corner. 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I'm Commander Chuck with your on-time traffic.
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1: Good afternoon. Trying to move a little bit better. Alcoa Highway northbound up by Woodson on that earlier wreck. Of course, it's heavy going the other direction for sure on Alcoa Highway southbound in that area headed back towards the Blount County area. Wrapping up an accident. Loudoun County had the intersection blocked a few minutes ago at Sugar Limb Road at Old Sugar Limb Road. Again, that's in Loudoun County. 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

Lincoln Park, 93.7 WVLZ, Knoxville's rock station. So all the gigs happening over there at the Gig Guide. There's a big show, the Marble City Meltdown, going on at the Birdhouse. There's a big comedy show going on Saturday at the Barrel House. We got Barrel House Rock Fest next week. The Mayhem and the Metal Meltdown is coming back this summer. 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

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Now, it's very important for you to be very important. If you're signed up as VIP, like Dustin Cooper, then maybe, just maybe, you might be going to Milwaukee Metal Festival, as he's our VIP winner. 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Acid Bath, Obituary, Iron Regan, Incantation, Killswitch, Suicidal Tendencies, Machine Head, Napalm Death, John Bush's Anthrax, All Shall Perish, and many, many other bands. Milwaukee Metal Festival. Dustin Cooper, you're going, and WVLZ is going to send you there.

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7: It's a wash, rinse, repeat forecast here as we get into the afternoon. Mild and muggy with forecast highs in the 70s and low 80s. High humidity that leads to some afternoon showers and thunderstorms and locally heavy rain. 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That's your latest forecast. I'm meteorologist Mike Witcher from the East Tennessee Weather Center. And remember to always get the latest forecast weather updates with the East Tennessee Weather app.
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8: Good afternoon. It's starting to build even more so now here in West Knoxville. Pretty much on schedule where it's stop and go. Kingston Pike at Montview there in front of Westtown Mall. Alcoa Highway's on the increase quite a bit this time of day. Southbound, especially there. Alcoa Highway passing John Sevier, pushing back towards the Alcoa Maryville area. 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

Pearl Jam and 93.7 WVLZ. You're rolling with Ralph. So the weekends are pretty sick, man. Woody and Wilcox come in on Saturday morning because they like working 6 days a week. They love radio. They're here. Dave Kelly comes in at 3 p.m. and then Lou Brutus at 8. Sunday, Capitol Underground at 6. High Voltage Metal at 9 with Lynch. Well, that's where all good radio shows go to die. Horns up, Knoxville.

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1: Good afternoon. It's cranking up pretty good on that Solway Bridge, right on schedule, trying to get out of Oak Ridge. We got a couple of accidents out here. Just heavy traffic westbound I-40, especially here at Paper Mill, over the top of West Hills in both directions. Stop and go down on Kingston Pike right now, especially throughout the Farragut area there at Concord Road. 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I'm Commander Chuck with your on-time traffic.
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picture getting punched in the face with a hammer four times. That's what the Metalloblock is like every night, 9 p.m. with Mike the Enforcer. And there's no excuse. Tonight, he will deliver as well.

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1: Good afternoon, T-Dot's working with a couple of accidents. What we're seeing right now is heavier traffic flow with that volume making its way back towards Blount County, Alcoa Highway southbound here at Pittsylvania Parkway. Stop and go down on Kingston Pike right now, especially there at North Shore. It's heavy to the north, but it's moving. Let's keep it that way. Northbound 75, passing Merchants Road, headed on up into Anderson throughout Campbell County. Bridal season is just around the corner, so shop local and save a ton of money at Fountain City Jewelers in the heart of Fountain City next to Litton's. I'm Commander Chuck with your on-time traffic.
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1: All right, let's do it again on into our Thursday. A few spotty showers and thunderstorms, high humidity, temperatures topping out in the 70s and 80s. But as we get into the upcoming weekend and the start of next week, which is June, lower humidity moves in. 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I'm meteorologist Mike Witcher from the East Tennessee Weather Center. And remember to always get the latest forecast weather updates with the East Tennessee Weather app.
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Congratulations goes out to our VIP winner, Dustin Cooper of Knoxville. He's going to Milwaukee Metal Festival June 4th, 5th, and 6th, and 7th. 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Man, there's a list of stellar black metal, death metal, rock metal, hardcore Milwaukee Metal Fest. It's got everything metal. Dustin Cooper, you're going.

Going a ways back for Helmet right there, Unsung on 93.7 WVLZ, Knoxville's rock station. What's going on, K-Town? Mike the Enforcer with you on a Wednesday evening. Biscuit on the way. We also got requested music for Serge Tankian and Fuel. And I have a major announcement to let you in on as well. Here's Slipknot, Wait and Bleed. 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
4: All right, let's do it again on into our Thursday. A few spotty showers and thunderstorms, high humidity, temperatures topping out in the 70s and 80s. But as we get into the upcoming weekend and the start of next week, which is June, lower humidity moves in. 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I'm meteorologist Mike Witcher from the East Tennessee Weather Center. And remember to always get the latest forecast weather updates with the East Tennessee Weather app.
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Earshot and someone on 93.7 WVLZ, Knoxville's rock station. Mike the Enforcer with you. Well, somebody around here, around the water cooler, let it be known, and I don't know if you guys have heard yet or not, but this Friday will be Mike the Enforcer's last night with K-Town. Yeah, this Friday night from 7 to midnight, going to be my last show. I'm moving on to some different adventures in my lifetime, but it has been a great time hanging out with you, Knoxville. I'm here until Friday night, so we'll still play along. The Nail's on the way. Here's Chevelle. Oh, stop crying. There's no crying in radio.

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